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1: This is Akashvani, the news read by Sarabjit Kaur. Prime Minister Narendra Modi will inaugurate the 10th edition of India Mobile Congress IMC at Yashobhumi in New Delhi today. The event will showcase India's remarkable progress in telecommunications, digital connectivity and technological innovation while providing a global platform for collaboration, investment and knowledge exchange. The theme of IMC 2026 is Scale Without Boundaries, reflecting India's growing capabilities in digital innovation, next-generation connectivity and technology-led growth. The four-day event, which began yesterday, is being jointly organized by the Department of Telecommunications and the Cellular Operators Association of India. The 10th edition of the Congress has brought together global technology leaders, policymakers, industry experts, startups, investors and innovators to explore emerging opportunities. The 57th GST Council meeting will be held at Bharat Mandapam in New Delhi today. Chaired by Finance Minister Nirmala Sitharaman, the meeting will discuss policy reforms to resolve GST disputes and improve the flow of input tax credit with the aim of reducing the time and cost of compliance. Sources in the Finance Ministry said that the government will propose a five-pronged plan for the next set of reforms to the GST system. These reforms are aimed at automating and easing a lot of the current administrative bottlenecks in the GST system and reducing the compliance burden, especially for small businesses. The 94th Indian Air Force Day is being celebrated today. The theme for this year's celebration is Indian Air Force Infallible, Impervious and Precise. In his message through Akashvani yesterday, the Chief of the Air Staff, Air Chief Marshal Amarpreet Singh, said the Indian Air Force is always ready to protect the nation with alertness and firm commitment. He said last year, Operation Sindoor reaffirmed the pivotal power of integrated air operations, demonstrating its capability and capacity to defend the country's sovereignty. The Seva Sankalp Bike Yatra from Varanagar to Kashi, which had started on the occasion of Prime Minister Narendra Modi's birthday on 17 September, successfully concluded yesterday. Uttar Pradesh Chief Minister Yogi Adityanath addressed the concluding ceremony of the Bike Seva Yatra from Gujarat's Varanagar to Kashi in the presence of BJP National President Nitin Naveen. Yogi Adityanath highlighted how Kashi changed in past 12 years and UP in the last 10 years. Addressing bikers and guests from Varanagar who had come to Kashi, the Chief Minister congratulated PM Modi on successfully completing 25 years in public life on behalf of the people of the state. He said, "This journey from Varanagar to Kashi is an opportunity to honour PM Modi's 25 years of Seva Sankalp." India has joined the United States and 13 other economies in signing a joint ministerial statement calling for measures to address structural excess capacity and production and curb non-market policies that distort global markets. The joint ministerial statement signed by the 15 participating economies was released by the Office of the U.S. Trade Representative last night following discussions among G20 trade ministers in Milwaukee, Wisconsin on September 30th and October 1st, 2026. Tensions in the West Asia escalated after Iran-backed armed group Houthi attacked two airports in Saudi Arabia, killing three people and injuring more than 30 others. Saudi officials yesterday said the attack on Abha Airport killed Moroccan and Algerian residents and injured 28 people, while an attack on King Khalid Airport killed a Sudanese national and injured eight others. In table tennis, Indian paddlers Manu Shah and Diya Chitale created history by becoming the first Indian mixed doubles pair to reach the semi-finals of a WTT Grand Smash after beating Romania's Edward Ionescu and Bernadette Scores 3-0 at the China Smash in Beijing yesterday. And that is the end of this news bulletin.

Nancy Maria, so may your husband come to Trump hook now, ha? But Sniba Jiman did in the Scarab, Hindu Cobra, and Jojo in this Cobra, Sniba Jimmy Pong, our dear, the same water than you can now, not again.

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1: It was 5 minutes past 11. As usual, Mary Auntie had just returned after feeding biscuits to the society box. Shantara was walking the floor when suddenly Mary Auntie slipped on the wet tiles. Just like a muddy biscuit, she fell and fractured a bone. Looking at the hospital bill, she didn't panic. In fact, she smiled and said, "Acha kiya, health insurance deal. Now the bill will be taken care of."
0: In tough times, everyone says the same thing. Acha kiya, insurance liya. Visit achakiainsurancelia.com, an insurance awareness initiative by the General Insurance Council of India.
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0: Akashvani presents Morning News. Good morning. I am Shagun Chopra. The headlines. Prime Minister Narendra Modi to inaugurate 10th India Mobile Congress at Yashobhoomi in New Delhi this morning. 57 GST Council meeting to be held at Bharat Mandapam in New Delhi today. Veteran actor Nana Patekar passes away in Goa. India joins US and 14 other economies in signing joint ministerial statement to address global excess capacity and production in key manufacturing sectors. IMD forecasts heavy rain in Kerala, Tamil Nadu, Puducherry, Uttarakhand, West Bengal and Sikkim today. And in table tennis, Manu Shah and Dhiraj Chitali create history, become first Indian mixed doubles pair to reach Grand Smash semi-final, at China Smash in Beijing. And now the news in detail. Prime Minister Narendra Modi will inaugurate the 10th edition of India Mobile Congress, IMC, at Yashobhoomi in New Delhi today. The event will showcase India's remarkable progress in telecommunications, digital connectivity and technological innovation while providing a global platform for collaboration, investment and knowledge exchange. The theme of IMC 2026 is Scale Without Boundaries, reflecting India's growing capabilities in digital innovation, next-generation connectivity and technology-led growth. The four-day event, which began yesterday, is being jointly organized by the Department of Telecommunications and the Cellular Operators Association of India. More from our correspondent.
1: India Mobile Congress 2026 has brought together global technology leaders, policy makers, industry experts, startups, investors and innovators to explore emerging opportunities across the digital ecosystem. This year's edition will cover 9 established anchor sectors including 5G and 6G, next generation AI networks, semiconductors, non-terrestrial networks, cybersecurity, quantum communication, enterprise transformation, circular economy and ESG, and electronics manufacturing. The event will also expand its sectoral focus to 4 new domains, which are smart mobility, stadium experiences, industrial robotics and transport technology. With Dipendra Kumar, Dinesh Yarzu, Akashvani News, Delhi.
0: The 57th GST Council meeting will be held at Bharat Mandapam in New Delhi today, chaired by Finance Minister Nirmala Sitharaman. The meeting will discuss policy reforms to resolve GST disputes and improve the flow of input tax credit with the aim of reducing the time and cost of compliance. Sources in the Finance Ministry said that the government will propose a five-pronged plan for the next set of reforms to the GST system. The proposal covers process reforms, structural reforms, ease of living and doing business, exports of services and e-commerce. These reforms are aimed at automating and easing a lot of the current administrative bottlenecks in the GST system and reducing the compliance burden, especially for small businesses. Prime Minister Narendra Modi has completed 25 years in public service, a journey defined by the mantra of Jan Seva Se Desh Seva and a relentless commitment that continues. Guided by this vision for Seva and Sushasan, the government has been ceaselessly working towards achieving the goal of a Viksit Bharat by 2047. Through inclusive development and social empowerment, this dedication is transforming lives. Today, in our special series, we bring you an instance of how this vision has been translated into action through the Kochi Water Metro services in Kerala.
2: The waters of Kochi have always been part of

0: for the following day. It has since emerged as a new dimension in outdoor public transport, connecting Kochi's islands with mainland through modern electric hybrid boats. Prime Minister Narendra Modi said the water metro would help ease traffic congestion in Kochi.
1: Water metro se Kochi ke idgir ke anek dweepon mein rehne wale saathiyon ko sasta aur aadhunik transport milega. Ye JT bus terminal aur metro network ke beech intermodal connectivity bhi pradan karegi. Isse Kochi ki traffic samasyaye bhi kam hogi aur backwater tourism ko bhi naya aakarshan milega.
0: Kochi based writer K. Venugopalan says the water metro has transformed water transport in the city.
2: The water metro has tremendously transformed water transport in Kochi. First and foremost, it provides connectivity between the scattered islands and the mainland. As an affordable mode of transport, the water metro is slowly emerging as the common man's luxury. It has contributed profoundly to the tourism sector, as both domestic and foreign tourists now include a journey through the Kochi backwaters on water metro as an important part of their itinerary.
0: Kochi is the first city in India to have a water metro project. The system is planned across 15 routes, connecting 10 island communities over a network of about 78 kilometers. The boats are air-conditioned and battery-powered with dedicated charging facilities and modern passenger terminals. Smithy M. Palluruthi, Akashvani News, Thiruvananthapuram.
3: This is Akashvani giving you the news. 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Welcome back, you're listening to Morning News. Veteran actor Nana Patekar passed away at the age of 75 after suffering a cardiac arrest at his residence in Goa this morning. Patekar was reportedly found unconscious at his home and was immediately rushed to a nearby hospital. As per preliminary reports, doctors attempted to revive him for nearly 45 minutes, but he did not respond. One of India's most acclaimed actors, Patekar was known for his performances across Hindi and Marathi cinema with a career spanning several decades. He earned widespread recognition for films such as Parinda, Kranti Veer, Ab Tak Chhappan and Welcome.

0: The 94th Indian Air Force Day will be celebrated today. The theme for this year's celebration is Indian Air Force, infallible, imperious and precise. In his message through Akashvani yesterday, the Chief of the Air Staff, Air Chief Marshal Amarpreet Singh, said the Indian Air Force is always ready to protect the nation with alertness and firm commitment. He said, last year, Operation Sindoor reaffirmed the pivotal power of integrated air operations, demonstrating its capability and capacity to defend country's sovereignty.
1: The world today is witnessing a global gravitation towards empowerment of air power as preferred and first instrument of statecraft beyond regional diplomacy. As our nation navigates through the turbulent regional and global landscapes, it will increasingly depend on the IAF to provide effective response to emerging threats. It is our sacred responsibility to uphold the Indian Air Force as a credible, capable and formidable force always ready to meet the nation's expectations.
0: In view of the heavy rush of passengers during the festive season, Northern Railway will operate two trips of reserved festival special trains between New Delhi and Sri Mata Vaishno Devi Katra. New Delhi Katra train will depart New Delhi at 2 p.m. on 9th and 16th October and reach Katra at 3 a.m. the next day. The return train will leave Katra at 10 a.m. on October 10th and 17th, reaching New Delhi at 11:30 p.m. the same day. Another special service is already operating and will continue till October 26th. A massive Russian strike killed 25 people and injured 100 others in Ukraine yesterday. Russia launched 70 missiles alongside dozens of attack drones targeting Kyiv and a dozen other Ukrainian regions. The heaviest toll occurred in Priluki in the northern Chernihiv region, where a missile obliterated a five-story apartment building, killing 19 people. Additional civilian deaths and damage were reported in Kyiv, Alexandria and Kremenchuk. President Volodymyr Zelensky said Ukrainian forces intercepted 44 missiles and suppressed 117 drones, though they were unable to fend off the entire barrage. Condemning the assault, Zelensky described it as a deliberate demonstration of violence. Officials emphasized the urgent need for additional air defense systems and ammunition packages to better intercept incoming ballistic threats. Tensions in the West Asia escalated after Iran-backed armed group Houthi attacked two airports in Saudi Arabia, killing three people and injuring more than 30 others. Saudi officials yesterday said the attack on Abha Airport killed Moroccan and Algerian residents and injured 28 people, while an attack on King Khalid Airport killed a Sudanese national and injured 8 others. The Saudi-led coalition said it intercepted a ballistic missile north of Riyadh and destroyed a launch platform in Yemen's capital Sana'a, used to target the Saudi capital. Meanwhile, Houthi officials claimed the rebels had regained control of key areas along Yemen's southwestern coast. The Indian Meteorological Department, IMD, has forecast heavy rainfall at isolated places over Kerala, Mahi, Tamil Nadu, Puducherry, Karaikal, Uttarakhand, West Bengal and Sikkim today. Chhattisgarh, Himachal Pradesh, Odisha and Punjab will experience thunderstorms accompanied with lightning and gusty winds for the next 2 to 3 days. According to IMD, thunderstorms accompanied by lightning and gusty winds are expected over Andhra Pradesh, Bihar, Jammu, Kashmir and Jharkhand today. On to sports. In table tennis, Indian paddlers Manoj Shah and Dhiraj Chitali created history by becoming the first Indian mixed doubles pair to reach the semi-finals of WTT Grand Smash after beating Romania's Eduard Ionescu and Bernadette Schatz 3-0 at the China Smash in Beijing yesterday. The fifth-seeded Indian duo won the quarter-final 11-9, 14-11, 11-3 to secure a place in the last four. However, Manav Thakkar exited the men's singles in the round of 32 after losing 0-3 to 7-seed Alexis Lebrun of France. Paralympic champions Pramod Bhagat and Bhavina Patel will lead the Indian contingent as flag bearers at the opening ceremony of the Asian Para Games, which will be held from 18th to 24th October at Aichi Nagoya in Japan. Para badminton star Pramod Bhagat has won 6 Asian Para Games medals, including 2 gold and 4 bronze between 2014 and 2023. Para table tennis player Bhavina Patel has also won 2 Asian Para Games medals between 2018 and 2023. The Paralympic Committee of India, PCI, will formally see off the Indian contingent at a special ceremony today. Indian T20 captain shows air climb to a career-best seventh spot in the latest ICC rankings for the shortest format, while ODI skipper Shubman Gill retained the top position in the ODI format. Shreyas climbed 18 places to a career-best seventh in the T20 I-batting rankings after his unbeaten 102 of 43 balls, making him India's third-highest-ranked batter in the format. Shubman Gill retained the top spot after scoring an unbeaten 223 against the West Indies in the ODIs. And now for a look at today's newspapers, it's over to Sarabjit Kaur.
2: Thank you, Shagun. Modi marks 25 years in public office, says won't stop till 2047, asserts we will do it. 140 crore Indians will build Vikasit Bharat, pitches for rule-based, free and open global maritime order, leads the Asian Age. May the grace of Vignaharta bring welfare to all. PM Modi prays at Sri Vinayak Temple in capital upon completing 25 years in public office, writes the Statesman. The Hindu headlines, RBI raises repo rate to 5.5% amid calibrated tightening. Senior IPS officers must complete annual courses in ChatGPT, generative AI, cyber security and integrative wellness, or they will receive lower appraisal scores, reads the top story in the Pioneer. And finally, Max star Mahesh Kakre clinches Ramanujan Prize for fundamental work in algebraic number theory. And with that, it's back to you, Shagun.
0: Thank you, Sarabjit. And now before we end the bulletin, the headlines once again. Prime Minister Narendra Modi to inaugurate 10th India Mobile Congress at Yashobhoomi in New Delhi this morning. 57 GST Council meeting to be held at Bharat Mandapam in New Delhi today. Veteran actor Nana Patekar passes away in coma. India joins US and 14 other economies in signing joint ministerial statement to address global excess capacity and production in key manufacturing sectors. IMD forecast heavy rain in Kerala, Tamil Nadu, Puducherry, Uttarakhand, West Bengal and Sikkim today. And in table tennis, Manu Shah and Dhiraj Chitali create history, become first Indian mixed doubles pair to reach Grand Smash semi-final at China Smash in Beijing. And with that, we end the morning news. Have a nice day.

This is Akashvani Shillong, the Northeast News Bulletin, read by Sandeep Chakravarti. Deadlines. Union Minister for Road Transport and Highways, Nitin Gadkari, announces approval of 993.64 crore rupees for development of National Highway 10 in Sikkim. Tripura Cabinet approves creation and filling up of 700 graduate teachers' posts for class 9 and 10 under Directorate of Secondary Education, and Mizoram is set to host the Northeast Bankers Conclave 3.0 on the 13th of this month. The news in details. Union Minister for Road Transport and Highways, Nitin Gadkari, announced the approval of 993.64 crore rupees for the development of National Highway No. 10 between Rangpo and Ranipur in Sikkim. The project will upgrade the corridor into a two-lane highway with paved shoulders and major engineering works planned to improve safety and resilience in the challenging Himalayan terrain. The project includes construction of tunnels, viaducts, bridges and cut and cover sections, along with comprehensive slope protection measures to address vulnerable sliding and sinking zones. The improved highway is expected to strengthen the movement of tourists, agricultural and horticultural producers and essential goods. The minister highlighted its strategic importance for the movement of defense personnel and supplies, besides its contribution to Sikkim's broader socio-economic development. The Tripura Cabinet has approved the creation and filling up of 700 graduate teacher posts for Class 9 and 10 under the Directorate of Secondary Education. The decisions taken by the State Cabinet were announced by Tripura Tourism Minister Sushanta Chaudhary yesterday. The Cabinet has also approved 361 teacher posts under the elementary education, including 75 graduate teacher posts and 286 undergraduate teacher posts. The minister also announced that the government will provide suji, flour and sugar-free of cost 9.92 lakh ration card holders during the Sharada Utsav season, in which each ration card holder will receive 1 kilogram of sugar, 2 kilograms of flour and 500 grams of suji. The cabinet also approved a proposal for the formation of the Staff Selection Commission, Tripura, for the recruitment of posts in Group B, Group C and Group D. Mizoram is set to host the Northeast Bankers Conclave 3.0 on the 13th of this month, with Union Minister for Development of Northeastern Region, Jyotir Aditya Sindhya, expected to attend the event. Chief Secretary Kindi Ram Meena chaired a meeting in Aizawl yesterday to review preparations for the conclave, which is expected to bring together chief secretaries of northeastern states, Reserve Bank of India officials, state government functionaries and representatives of various banks. The union minister is also scheduled to lay foundation stones for 5 development projects and inaugurate 5 completed projects during the conclave. The Assam government and the International Food Policy Research Institute yesterday signed a memorandum of understanding in Guwahati to make the state's agriculture sector stronger, modern, climate-resilient and farmer-centric. The MOU was signed in the presence of Agriculture Minister Piyush Hazarika. The minister said that the agreement would facilitate agricultural transformation, address challenges posed by climate change, promote flood adaptation and improve rural livelihoods. The agreement will also support the creation of high-value agricultural value chains and benefit small tea growers in the state. The Meghalaya Cabinet has approved extension of the term of the Garo Hills Autonomous District Council by another 6 months, as the delimitation process and special intensive revision exercise are still underway in the state. The term of the council was earlier extended by 6 months after the elections could not be conducted due to major law and order situation in Garo Hills over the demand that only scheduled tribe voters will be allowed to participate in the council elections. The Manipur Fire Service Department is strengthening its infrastructure, manpower and emergency response capabilities. Addressing a press meet in Imphal yesterday, Director of Manipur Fire Service Department, Laishram Nabachandra, said 7 new fire stations are under process and expected to become functional in the coming months. 118 newly recruited personnel are undergoing training in Odisha.
The department is also adopting newer technologies to improve its emergency response, such as drones, which could be used for emergency assessment, surveillance, and operations in difficult areas. Regarding prevention and preparedness for fire incidents, he appealed to concerned authorities to provide proper fire safety information and requirements to building owners and to developers before and during construction and obtain fire safety certificates for the building. Tripura Chief Minister Dr. Manik Shaha said that a new chapter has been opened in the state's healthcare sector with introduction of new opportunities in homeopathic and Ayurvedic medicine. The Chief Minister made the remarks yesterday while inaugurating the Government Homeopathic Medical College and Netaji Subhash Chandra Homeopathic Hospital at Sadhu Tilla, Pratap Gadin Agartala. The Homeopathic Medical College will have 60 seats. The Chief Minister also highlighted the importance being given to Ayurveda in strengthening the state's healthcare infrastructure. Arunachal Pradesh Governor K.T. Parnaik yesterday lauded the academic achievements of four meritorious girl students from the Purwek community who performed well in the Class 10 and Class 12 board examinations. The students were recognized for their commendable academic performance despite facing social and economic challenges. Each student will receive 7,000 rupees from the Governor's Excellent Award Corpus Fund established to support the educational advancement among students of the Purwek Welfare Society. Expressing happiness that all four recipients are girls, the Governor said their achievement was a matter of pride for the community and a positive example for other young girls. In Tripura, the Assam Rifles, in coordination with customs officials, seized 340 kilograms of cannabis worth approximately 1.7 crore rupees in Kauai district. Acting on a specific inputs and following continuous surveillance, the joint team carried out operations in Mungia Kami area and intercepted a

Bangsar Boxing Association, NSM, Olympic Association in Guwahati yesterday. Several organizations also felicitated the boxer for bringing medals to the country and the state. Sports Minister Biswajit Daimari, the sports MLA Pradyut Bodoloi and others were present at the function. Daimari said that Lovlina's remarkable achievement would inspire the younger generation of Assam to dream big, work hard and scale new heights of success. Nagaland Director General of Police Rupin Sharma flagged off the Nagaland and Manipur police contingents for the nationwide motorcycle rally to mark Rashtriya Ekta Diwas 2026. Addressing the contingents at the police headquarters in Kohima, Sharma urged the personnel to prioritize safety and make the journey an opportunity to build camaraderie among police forces. The 21-day expedition will cover around 2,845 kilometers across 7 states, Nagaland, Assam, West Bengal, Bihar, Uttar Pradesh, Madhya Pradesh and Gujarat. The rally is being conducted to commemorate the birth anniversary of Sardar Vallabhbhai Patel and promote national unity and integrity. Contingents from the northeast will converge in a unified column at Guwahati tomorrow. Winter Run New Zealand, a 5-kilometer fun run, will be held on December 12th this year to open the winter.

0: definitions of Bob Newman said that the run was planned to encourage wider public participation in the festival. Participants must be 14 years of age or above, while younger runners can take part if accompanied by a parent or guardian. The event will also include fitness-based post-run contests followed by a concert featuring local singers. And now, before we end the news bulletin, the headlines once again. Union Minister for Road Transport and Highways Nitin Gadkari announces approval of 993.64 crore rupees for development of National Highway number 10 in Sikkim. Tripura Cabinet approves creation and filling up of 700 graduate teacher posts for classes 9 and 10 under Directorate of Secondary Education. And Mizoram is set to host the Northeast Bankers Conclave 3.0 on the 13th of this month. And with that, we end the Northeast News Bulletin from Akash Bani Shillong. Have a nice day.
1: Yara Kasbani Tura, also my chat by Jimin, so please, some of you, some of you, and I see Mana, program to program cook not banging.

on Indian Air Force on social media, Prime Minister Modi said that the Indian Air Force has displayed its strength and valour in the skies and instilled a sense of security among the people. The Prime Minister also highlighted that Operation Sindoor is a testament to the air warriors' valour and capability. India has joined the United States and 13 other economies in signing a joint ministerial statement calling for measures to address structural excess capacity and production and curb non-market policies that distort global markets. The joint ministerial statement signed by the 15 participating economies was released by the Office of the U.S. Trade Representative last night following discussions among G20 trade ministers in Milwaukee, Wisconsin on September 30th and October 1st, 2026. A massive Russian strike killed 25 people and injured 100 others in Ukraine yesterday. Russia launched 70 missiles alongside dozens of attack drones targeting Kyiv and a dozen other Ukrainian regions. The heaviest toll occurred in Priluki in the northern Chernihiv region, where a missile obliterated a five-story apartment building, killing 19 people. In table tennis, Indian paddlers Manu Shah and Divya Chitali created history by becoming the first Indian mixed doubles pair to reach the semi-finals of a WTT Grand Smash after beating Romania's Edward Ionescu and Bernard Soares 3-0 at the China Smash in Beijing yesterday. And that is the end of this news bulletin.

0: This is Sarasvani Tura. A very good morning, listeners. This morning, you can listen to a talk on rainwater harvesting and field drainage management for rabi crop preparation in hill and dune areas by Dr. Sanjarambam Nirupama Chanu.
1: Good morning to all. Today, I'll be sharing some very useful information on how to conserve rainwater and manage the field drainage, especially for preparing your land for rabi crop in the hill and dune area. As we all know that water is one of the most important renewable natural resources for supporting life on Earth. With the increasing population of India as well as its all-round development, the utilization of water is also increasing at a very fast pace. If we see the global water resources, 97.5% of all water is salt water, and the remaining 2.5% of all water is fresh water. And out of these, 30.1% is the groundwater, and 0.23% is the surface water, which is available for utilization in agriculture and domestic purposes. So from here, we can see the importance of water conservation. And in this, Meghalaya is unique in terms of water resources and is known as the above of cloud and receives one of the highest rainfall among in the world. This heavy rainfall creates both opportunities and challenges. While they replenish the water bodies in proper management, can lead to flooding and soil erosion due to its diversified geographic condition. Therefore, sustainable practices like rainwater harvesting and proper watershed management are essential to harness this abundance effectively. And if we see our regions receive rainfall during the monsoons almost 3,000 mm or more, but after September, we often face water scarcity, and Meghalaya is known as the wettest place on Earth with average annual rainfall of about 12,000 mm, which is more than 10 times the Indian average rainfall. And farmers always complain during the winter seasons, no water for crops, no soil moisture in the soil. Why does this happen? Because most of the rainfall flows away quickly on the hill slope. This fast flow causes soil erosion, the top fertile soil layer is washed away, and loss of the nutrients also happen. The land becomes less productive, and siltation in the low-lying fields and river, and also the drying off of the springs and ponds after monsoon. That is why the concept of the rainwater harvesting and the field drainage management

is so important. It helps us store water when it rains and use when it does not. First of all, rainwater harvesting is a technique of collection and storage of rainwater from rooftop and surface using simple techniques as pot, tanks, and deep pits for using in various purposes rather than allowing to flow them out as runoff. Some practical and scientific methods suitable for our hill and dune area. First is the contour banks and trenches. These are made across the slope along the contour line. They slow down the runoff and allow water to soak into the soil. Useful in gentle slope up to 15%. We can plant vetiver, broom grasses, or citronella on bunch to hold the soil firmly. Second, the farmers can adopt half moon terrace, or we call it Christian's bank. Here, the small semicircles and banks made across the tree crops help trap the rainwater near the plant root zones, and this method is very useful for the crops like orange, pineapple, banana, and even for the avocado plantation for conservation of the water as well as soil erosions. And next method is the jalkun. Jalkun is a micro rainwater harvesting structure which is found suitable for the farmer residing in the hilltops for small-scale agricultural activities. For example, a small lined pit of about 4 × 5 × 1:5 meters that can store nearly 30,000 liters of rainwater. And this water will be very useful for vegetable plantations during the dry months. And you can cover it with the sap net to prevent evaporation and even mosquito breeding. Many KVK in Meghalaya and in the northeastern region have shown success with this model. And another method is the water harvesting pond. It's duck out pond, mainly constructed at the belly area for harvesting runoff water coming from the upper catchment area. This pond can be iron, polyethylene, or cemented type. The stored water can be used in many activities such as irrigation of the crop, domestic purpose, fishery, animal rearing, etc., giving options for integrated farming systems. Another very important from the water conservation's point of view is the micro-irrigation systems, which include the drip and the sprinkler irrigation system instead of the surface irrigation method, based on the principles of the microbes power drops, where the plants will be irrigated only in the root joints area. Next method is the percolation speed of the research tank. This helps the water percolate underground and the research spring, especially useful for foothill or community lands. For this, a pit of 1 by 1 by 1 meter pit filled with stone and sand can recharge the groundwater effectively. Another very effective and important technique is the rooftop rainwater harvesting. In this, the collected rainwater from the rooftop can store in the low-cost bamboo tank or jalkun or cemented tank or PVC tank. Excess water from the surface tank can be used to recharge the groundwater system, thus reducing the reliance on the surface water and municipal water supply. Components like roof catchment, gutter, downpipe, and first flush pipe, filter unit, storage tanks, and collection pit and recharge wells are the components of this rooftop rainwater harvesting system. This technique is very good and very suitable for our hilly farmers' households. This gives an instant water supply sources to the farmers. Let's talk about the other side of water management, drainage. Drainage in agricultural fields means the controlled removal of the excess surface or the subsurface water from the soil profile in a way that prevents the waterlogging, soil degradation, and crop damage. In hill and dune season, rainfall is high and soils are often clay in the valley bottoms. When water stagnates for long, it delays sowing of the rabi crops, reduce soil aeration, increase iron and manganese toxicity in the soil, and creates fungal and bacterial root diseases. So effective drainage planning is as important as irrigation planning. Drainage in hilly farming is not just about removing water, it's about managing runoff safely also, so that the top

soil is not eroded, the runoff water can be guided to the collected ponds or the resource structure, and the land remains walkable under heavy rains. In other words, good drainage is equal to erosion plus water harvesting together. Since too much water in the field is also harmful, stagnant water affects seed germination, root growth, and delay land preparations for the rainy seasons. Some of the types of the important drainage systems which is feasible for the hill areas. First is the surface drainage. This is the most common and visible method for our hill farmers. The field channels or the shallow ditches are constructed along the natural slopes. Rinse and furrow system is suitable for the vegetable plot, and outlet pipes or the bamboo culverts for the drainage ditches is required. Surface drainage can double as runoff collection channel, feeding spawns and percolation speed, achieving drain and the return simultaneously. And the second method is the subsurface drainage, which is very useful for the valley bottoms or the heavy clay soils where water stagnates after rainfall. Here, the porous pipe drain or the pebble field drains below the plow layer is constructed, and the depth can be 60 to 90 centimeters, spacing to 8 to 10 meters depending on the soil types. In high rainfall hills, subsurface drains help control the water table in rice vegetable rotation system. This prevents the root damage during the seasons and water stress afterward. Next method is the contour drain, which is built across the slope to intercept and divert runoff before it gains erosive powers. And the design, some of the design features are depth should be of 30 to 40 centimeters, top width is 60 to 75 centimeters. Gentle inward slope is required for its stability and can be grass line or stone piece in steep terrace to avoid the soil erosions. And next method is the grass waterways. Grass waterways are like channel covered with the grasses that convey the runoff water safely to the streams. Some of the recommended grasses like Napier, Guinea, Vetiver, and the grass root in this, the grass root binds the soils and filter the sediment, turning a potential gully into a stable green grain. Also, the grass can be harvested as fodder, providing a secondary benefit. Next method is the diversion drain. In the zoom area, here the small diversion channels are made above the field to divert the heavy rainfall, which prevents the washing away of the seed and the soil from the new zoom plot. Here the diversion drains acts like a protecting structure, redirecting the water to a safe natural outlet without causing the soil erosion. Once we control our excess water and harvested enough rainwater, we can start preparing for rabi cropping scientifically. Some of the key points which I like to highlight is the water budgeting. This is very important. Some of the key points which I want to highlight is the first is the water budgeting. First, estimate how much water you have stored and how much water your crop needs. And you can plant like mustard. For example, mustard. Mustard needs around 200 to 250 mm water. Pea needs around 300 mm water. So a small pond can be constructed which can easily irrigate your plot properly. Second method is the mulching. Mulching is a very useful technique. This will cover the soil with straw, leaves, banana seed, or even you can use the plastic mulchings. This will reduce the evaporations and keep the soil moisture for longer times, which help in the proper germinations and suppress the weed and conserve moisture. And third method is the conservation tillage. Here, avoid deep plowing and retain the crop residue to prevent the soil drying. And crop selection is also very important. Choose your crop wisely. Choose short durations and low water demand crops. And you can adopt the agroforestry and vegetative barriers. Plant trees or grasses along the bunds or terrace edges to stabilize soil and trap moisture. I would like to highlight some of the local success stories of our KVK. In Chiogre, one farmer constructed a small line points under my guidance. He now irrigates his farm of cabbage and grows winter vegetables successfully using the stored water in the jalkun. Such six jalkuns were already demonstrated and adopted in East Garo Hill districts in villages like Meghagre, Rangmanbadin, Champalgre, Chabibiva for vegetables cultivations earning income even during dry winter months. And another example is the

0: use of plastic mulching in tomato. Here in the Rangun Babim and the Rombengre or Samunda block of East Garowin districts, farmers use the plastic and the straw mulchings and as a part of my FLD, which reports 50% increase in the yields, enhances the plant growth, better weed suppressions, and improves soil moisture retentions. This example shows that when science and traditional wisdom combine, hill farming becomes profitable and sustainable. If you see the environmental and social benefits, rainwater harvesting not only increases the crop yield, it also recharges our groundwater, which is depleting in a very fast rate, and revives our springs, reduces the soil erosion and siltation, supports livestock, fishery, and kitchen gardens, giving options for the integrated farming systems, create rural employment and self-sufficiency. As a closing remark, let's remember every drop of rain we sap today becomes a grain tomorrow. By adopting simple scientific methods of rainwater harvesting and proper drainage, we can ensure suitable farming. Wishing you all a productive and water secure Rabi seasons ahead. Thank you.
1: Well, listeners, that was the talk on rainwater harvesting and field drainage management for Rabia crop preparation in hill and jhum areas by Dr. Sanjarambam Nirupama Chanu.

Well, listeners, you have just heard a number Tenderheart by Lina Rishi. And with that number, we wind up the Western Music Program for this morning. Thank you, listeners, for being with us. And in a short while now, it's 9:30 a.m. The party program will be released from Delhi Station at 10 o'clock Hindi News and 10:05 English News will be released from Delhi Station. Please stay tuned for the next program. This is Akashvani Tura.

0: Modi today inaugurated the 10th edition of the India Mobile Congress, IMC, at Yashobhoomi in New Delhi today. The four-day event, which began yesterday, showcasing India's remarkable progress in telecommunications, digital technology and technological innovation. The theme of IMC 2026 is Scale Without Boundaries, reflecting India's growing capabilities in digital innovation, next-generation connectivity and technology-led growth. Speaking on the occasion, Prime Minister Modi said that the Indian Mobile Congress platform has witnessed the evolution of the telecom sector and digital connectivity in India. He said today, 5G connectivity has reached every district of the country. Mr. Modi added, there are now more than 5,50,000 base stations to operate 5G connectivity across India. Now, let's get straight to the Prime Minister's address.
1: Protocol architecture ki bhaasha nahi chhodta. Uske liye trust bahut aham hai. Jab uska phone par aaye, usse pata ho ki kaun kaun kar raha hai. Jab message aaye, usse pata ho ki woh asli hai ya fake. जब पेमेंट हो तो उसे विश्वास हो कि उसका पैसा सुरक्षित है. जब वो किसी फोन में अपना डेटा दे तो उसे विश्वास हो कि उसका डेटा सुरक्षित है. साथियों, टेक्नोलॉजी स्केल तभी प्राप्त करती है जब वो ट्रस्ट हासिल करती है.
0: On the occasion, Union Communications Minister Jyotiraditya Scindia said that Prime Minister Modi has always emphasized that technology must reach not only the last village, but every single citizen.
2: From a meager base of only 60 million broadband customers, we today in India have over 1.1 billion broadband customers, 1.35 billion mobile customers. IMC 2018 talked about connecting, creating and innovating. And the Prime Minister has always insisted that technology must permeate not only the last village but reach every single citizen.
0: India has joined the United States and 13 other economies in signing a joint ministerial statement calling for measures to address structural excess capacity in production and curb non-market policies that distort global markets. The joint ministerial statement signed by the 15 participating economies was released by the Office of the U.S. Trade Representative last night following discussions among G20 trade ministers in Milwaukee, Wisconsin on September 30th and October 1, 2026. The 57th GST Council meeting will be held at Bharat Mandapam in New Delhi today. Chaired by Finance Minister Nirmala Sitharaman, the meeting will discuss policy reforms to resolve GST disputes and improve the flow of input tax credit with the aim of reducing the time and cost of compliance. Government has sanctioned 993.64 crore rupees for the development of National Highway 10 between Rampur and Ranipur in Sikkim. According to Union Minister for Road Transport and Highways, Nitin Gadkari, the project will upgrade the corridor into a two-lane highway with paved shoulders, with major engineering works planned to improve safety and resilience in the challenging Himalayan terrain. The nation is celebrating the 94th anniversary of Indian Air Force today. Established on 8th of October 1932, this momentous occasion marked the beginning of a vision for air power that would shape the nation's defense for decades to come. Veteran actor Nana Patekar passed away at the age of 75 after suffering a severe cardiac arrest at his residence in Goa this morning. Patekar was reportedly found unconscious at his home and was immediately rushed to a nearby hospital. As per preliminary analysis, doctors attempted to revive him for nearly 45 minutes, but he did not respond to the treatment. President Draupadi Murmu and Prime Minister Narendra Modi today expressed grief over the demise of the renowned actor of Hindi and Marathi cinema, Nana Patekar. And that is the end of this news bulletin.
3: Yakaswani Turesimang Delenio, that's Kagapa Vivid Party Program, or Upsan Station, and Gon Hindi, let's go around Gokna, Solomatanga. Some of the Chisavazi Minute Kunga, Summon Makokna, Matarasimang Chasung Tangitrang Gokna, Sotana Matangan. 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
2: It was 5 minutes past 11. As usual, Mary Auntie had just returned after feeding biscuits to the society dogs. Shantabai was mopping the floor when suddenly Mary Auntie slipped on the wet tiles. Just like a Marie biscuit, she fell and fractured a bone. Looking at the hospital bill, she didn't panic. In fact, she smiled and said, "Acha kiya, health insurance kiya. Now the bill will be taken care of."
1: In tough times, everyone says the same thing. 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

0: Prime Minister Modi said digital connectivity has powered education, healthcare and government services. He said today even children in remote villages and from poor families are able to access quality knowledge. Mr. Modi said over the past 10 to 12 years, the mobile phone has emerged not only as a medium of modern communication, but also as a crucial tool for good governance. Mr. Modi highlighted the growing importance of digital education in India through the Deeksha platform. He said during the COVID-19 period, Deeksha recorded over 500 crore learning sessions and approximately 6,000 crore learning minutes by July 2022.
1: Online education ke liye hamara ek Deeksha platform hai. COVID ke dauran July 2022 tak is platform par 500 करोड़ से ज्यादा लर्निंग सेशन और करीब 6000 करोड़ लर्निंग मिनट दर्ज हुए। अब हमारा प्रयास है हमारे जितने भी डिजिटल और ऑनलाइन शिक्षा के माध्यम है उनसे करीब 25 करोड़ स्टूडेंट्स को जोड़ सके। यानी साथियों, टेलीकॉम के क्षेत्र में जो रेवोल्यूशन आई है इसका भारत के नागरिक को सीधा सीधा फायदा हुआ है।
0: On the occasion, Union Communications Minister Jyotiraditya Scindia said that in 2014, 1 gigabyte of data cost 268 rupees, whereas today it costs only around 8 rupees, making India one of the countries with the cheapest data in the world.
2: From a meager base of only 60 million broadband customers, we today in India have over 1.1 billion broadband customers, 1.35 billion mobile customers. IMC 2018 talked about connecting, creating and innovating. And the Prime Minister has always insisted that technology must permeate not only the last village but reach every single citizen.
0: The 57th GST Council meeting is underway at Bharat Mandapam in New Delhi. Union Finance Minister Nirmala Sitharaman is chairing the meeting. The GST Council meeting is deliberating on policy reforms to resolve GST disputes and improve the flow of input tax credit with the aim of reducing the time and cost of compliance. Sources in the Finance Ministry said the government will propose a five-pronged plan for the next set of reforms to the GST system. These reforms are aimed at automating and easing a lot of current administrative bottlenecks in the GST system and reducing the compliance burden, especially for small businesses. Prime Minister Narendra Modi has completed 25 years in public service, a journey defined by the mantra of Jan Seva Se Desh Seva and a relentless commitment that continues. Guided by this vision for Seva and Sushasan, the government has been ceaselessly working towards achieving the goal of a Vikasit Bharat by 2047. Today, in our special series, we bring you an instance of how this vision has been translated into action through the redevelopment of the historic Jallianwala Bagh Smarak.
3: As we take the name of Jallianwala Bagh, the painful and horrific memories of the brutality by British government comes back. It was here in Amritsar on the Baisakhi day in 1919 when troops led by Brigadier General Reginald Dyer killed hundreds of innocent people. They were assembled here to peacefully protest against the royal attack. Jallianwala Bagh Smarak, which was then constructed in the memory of those martyred, was renovated after decades and dedicated to the nation by Prime Minister Narendra Modi on 28 August 2021. Multiple development initiatives were undertaken at the complex. Elaborate heritage restoration works carried out in sync with the local architectural style of Punjab. Four museum galleries were created showcasing the historical value of events that unfolded in Punjab during that period. A sound and light show started to display the events that happened on that day. Visitors to the Bagh from various parts of the country when contacted appreciated the redevelopment.
4: था वो मैंने आज यहाँ पे आकर के खुद ने अपनी आंखों से देखा और मुझे महसूस भी हो रहा है गवर्नमेंट इंडिया ने बहुत अच्छा किया है जिससे कि यहाँ पे सब कुछ युवा पीढ़ी है जो और आगे की जनरेशन के लिए भी बहुत अच्छा है क्योंकि वो आने वाली पीढ़ी भी देखेगी यहाँ पे कि पहले कैसे हुआ था और क्या हुआ था गवर्नमेंट इंडिया को मैं तहे दिल से धन्यवाद देना चाहूंगा.
3: The Jallianwala Bagh Smarak will always be remembered for years to come as an epitome of sacrifices made by Indians during the freedom struggle. Rajesh Bali, Akashwani News, Jalandhar.
0: This is Akashwani giving you the news.

0: 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Welcome back to the Midday News. The Supreme Court today directed the Centre to constitute a three-member committee to examine whether pharmaceutical companies' marketing practices, including gifts and other benefits offered to doctors, require statutory regulation. A bench of Justices Vikram Nath and Sandeep Mehta issued the direction while hearing a plea seeking action against unethical interactions between drug companies and doctors. The centre has been asked to file an affidavit on compliance with the matter listed for further hearing on January the 29th. A case study on the evolution of water governance in Gujarat and India was launched at IIM Bengaluru yesterday in the presence of Secretary, Department of Drinking Water and Sanitation and the Ministry of Jal Shakti, Ashok Kumar Meena. Taking a page from the case study, the Jal Shakti Secretary Meena spoke on how people's mission, backed by strong institutions, steady investment and gram panchayat ownership, can quicken transformation. Addressing media, former secretary in the Department of Drinking Water and Sanitation, Parameshwaran Iyer, spoke of key learning from the case study, including political leadership, public participation and role of panchayat as envisioned by Prime Minister Narendra Modi.
1: So unless you have community management or people's participation or a Jan Andolan, and you devolve management to the lowest appropriate level, the panchayats, and get real ownership, it's very difficult to sustain these programs. And lastly, go pay. And I think that's the hallmark of Chief Minister or Prime Minister's water management and water governance. Everything is at scale. It was done in Gujarat and it's done nationally.
0: The nation is celebrating the 94th anniversary of Indian Air Force today. Air Chief Marshal A.P. Singh highlighted the Indian Air Force's growing capabilities and stressed that its true strength lies in its air warriors rather than merely in advanced equipment and technology. Addressing on Indian Air Force Day celebrations at Hindon Air Base in Ghaziabad, Air Chief Marshal Singh emphasized the role of air power in protecting national interests and described the Indian Air Force as the custodian of the skies.
2: The Indian Air Force, being the custodian of the air power, understands its role and responsibilities and is always alert, committed and ready to meet any contingency. We believe that any air force can have the most advanced aircraft in the world or most advanced systems in the world, but its true strength is measured by its operational preparedness. That is how quickly and confidently it can act whenever the call comes.
0: The Air Chief Marshal also recalled the IAF's combat operations during Operation Sindoor, saying the country saw firsthand the destructive power as well as the effective air defense operations of the Air Force during the operation. Veteran actor Nana Patekar passed away at the age of 75 after suffering a severe cardiac arrest at his residence in Goa this morning. Patekar, one of India's most acclaimed actors, was known for his performances across Hindi and Marathi cinema with a career spanning several decades. He earned widespread recognition for films such as Purinda, Krantivir, Ab Tak Chappan and Welcome. Prime Minister Modi has said actor Nana Patekar was an outstanding artist who won the hearts of audiences through various roles. Addressing an event in New Delhi today, Mr. Modi said Nana Patekar's life was dedicated to the honour, dignity and pride of the tricolour. Mr. Modi highlighted that through his films, he strongly criticised the prevailing social system and worked against social evils. The Prime Minister said Nana Patekar was a strong advocate of taking firm action against anti-national elements.
3: मशहूर अभिनेता नाना पाटेकर जी अब हमारे बीच नहीं रहे। वे बेहतरीन कलाकार थे जिन्होंने अलग अलग किरदारों के माध्यम से दर्शकों का दिल जीता। नाना पाटेकर जी का जीवन तिरंगे की आन बान और शान के लिए समर्पित रहा। वो बंधनों में नहीं रहे, परिंदे की तरह फिल्मों के आसमान में उड़े। उन्होंने समाज में व्याप्त व्यवस्था पर अपनी फिल्मों के माध्यम से करारा प्रहार किया।
0: We bring you more from our correspondent.
4: Vishwanath Patekar, popularly known as Nana Patekar, was born on January 1, 1951 in Murud, Zanjira in Maharashtra. Nana was known for his intense performances, distinctive dialogue delivery and portrayal of complex characters.

0: away at the age of 75 after suffering a severe cardiac arrest at his residence in Goa this morning. Patekar, one of India's most acclaimed actors, was known for his performances across Hindi and Marathi cinema with a career spanning several decades. He earned widespread recognition for films such as Parinda, Krantiveer, Ab Tak Chappan and Welcome. Prime Minister Modi today said actor Nana Patekar was an outstanding artist who won the hearts of audiences through various roles. Addressing an event in New Delhi today, Mr. Modi said Nana Patekar's life was dedicated to the honour, dignity and pride of the tricolour. India has accused Pakistan of doublespeak on terrorism, saying Islamabad is attempting to gloss over its support for terror groups by announcing a reward for information on Jaish-e Mohammed chief Masood Azhar. And with that, we end this news bulletin.
1: Yana Kaswani, Tuana Ismail Deliniko, that's Kagapad, in Tang Tang Vivid Party Program, Rapsan Station Nigun, Hindi English Kabarok, Nosunaman Naha, Yana Sanaman Saladan Sogman Program, Yanamot Naha, Pulatan the Program, Simon Gos of Border Posunik, Nasutanaman Angin, Knatum Sungasakan, Tikon Matela, Yana Kaswani, Tuana.

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India Sokari ne Food and Public Distribution Department ni Secretary Sanjeev Chopra, the Shillong Directorate of Food Civil Supply, Aro Consumer Affairs Office, Command and Control Center ko Chaani Sagaba Gari Rangko na Mireki ni Rikhi Jina Upra Kaha. 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
2: 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And Manu Bhai just smiled and said, Achha kiya, motor insurance liya. 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

Don't take your love to turn. She's leaving now, cause I just heard the slamming of the door. The way I know I've heard it slam 100 times before.

summer's eve. On a train bound for nowhere, I met up with a gambler. We were both too tired to sleep, so we took turns staring out the window at the darkness. The boredom overtook us, and he began to speak. He said, "Son, I've made my life out of reading people's faces and knowing what the cards were.

That was the numbers from Kenny Rogers. Now let's move to the next number, and the number is American Boy from Ken West, followed by a number, Love Song from Sarah

Well, you have listened to the numbers from various artists, and with this, it came to the end of Western music program for this evening. Now you can listen to the sports scan, and that will be relayed from Delhi at 8:30 p.m. This is Akashvani Thura.

0: buyer claims ITC, supplier doesn't pay GST, government loses money.
1: Right.
0: Therefore, it's been referred to a committee on how to address this. I think the committee has to find a kind of a mechanism which distinguishes genuine commercial transactions plus supplier default from collusive fake transactions and fraudulent ICC claims. I think possibly going forward, like they have approved today, these assessments based on risk, perhaps going forward, the committee eventual solution may be a risk-based rather than an unconditional right to ITC.
1: Another word, which is invariably, I think, the fear factor for any government compliance is prosecution. And I think a lot of fear has been removed from that. Could you just, elaborate a little more on that?
0: Okay, so this is really the arrest powers. So if you look at it, before the GST, until the notification comes out, etc., under Section 69 of the GST Act, the commissioner can authorize an arrest where it was believed that specified serious GST offences have been committed. This has been used in cases involving fake invoices, fraudulent ITCs, and substantial tax evasion. What is being proposed and now what has been accepted is GST officers will no longer have the power to make a pre-prosecution arrest. If criminality has been established, arrest would effectively move into the normal criminal law judicial processes that as it works, rather than being an administrative power exercised by a GST officer. So this is a very, very important philosophical fundamental change. I think you're moving from a tax administration with criminal enforcement powers to tax administration primarily concerned with assessment and recovery, with criminal enforcement separated from it. Also, the rationale behind is that when GST was introduced in 2017, invoice matching and detection of fake ITC were much weaker. Today, the GST system has a substantially greater data and matching capability, reducing the need to use arrest as a deterrent. And for MSMEs, this is very important because a tax dispute involving classification or interpretation or documentation or a supplier's conduct should not automatically carry the psychological and business consequences that is associated with criminal enforcement and arrest.
1: So in fact, you're talking about MSMEs, and I'd like to bring in also small businesses. And one of the ways that we actually can increase tax collection beyond just slabs is increase the coverage, even the spread. Do you feel that such simplification and such measures, and there's also, a lot of stories and fears associated about how many times you have to file, a lot of deterrence for small businesses who are invariably doing most of it themselves or who have the large teams to hire it and do all this. So you think there's a move in that direction to actually increase the ambit?
0: Yeah, I think it's very important. Like one of the first points that we just talked about is like the decriminalization. The second point from the MSME perspective, right, is a simplified annual return.
1: Right.
0: And this is very important. Businesses with turnover up to 5 crores, they have to be basically B2C suppliers, and they could actually potentially, that means business to consumers, unless we're dealing with consumers directly, not really B2B, but they could have a quarterly tax payment plus annual return rather than more compliance burdens here. And this also impacts professionals who actually work, such as you and me, who actually work here. And this could, the impact could be huge. Could be, according to reports and estimates that are there, this could positively impact about 16.6 lakh small traders. And it is, the significance is not only fewer forms. For a small entrepreneur, just to put it for your listeners, GST compliance involves accounting, invoice reconciliation, return preparation, professional fees, scheduling payment of GST, reconciliation with suppliers and customers, and responding to notices. Now, reducing the filing frequency actually eliminates periodicity of these 7 steps that I talked about, enables them to have a lesser compliance burden. And similarly, if you look at it for e-commerce sellers, and particularly it's a useful MSME reform that I talked about earlier. So a small reseller, a small seller selling through e-commerce operator can actually face problems with selling in multiple states, because you have to raise the invoice for different states, right? And that's a very complicated thing because you have to register for GST in each state. What the proposed system has actually enabled is allowed the e-commerce platform warehouse to be treated as a seller place of business in states where the seller has no physical establishment. Therefore, the small supplier who's supplying here would have physical verification in his own state, home state, and registration in the other states because the warehouse is already registered. It'll be a largely simplified and automated process, right? And with the platform's warehouse potentially serving as the declared player of business. This is a huge, huge simplification. You don't have to do a KYC for all your proposed addresses in that state, etc. And there's a much less interaction with individual tax officers. So it's very important for this thing. And a lot of MSMEs say, maybe I cannot sell nationally because I have to establish compliance infrastructure into all the states. And this proposal actually changes into, I can be a small business in one state and sell nationally through a digital platform. Significant for digital commerce and MSME. Also, it will perhaps help in the MSME formalization process, which has been ongoing for the last few years.
1: And I think that is very, very attractive to people, you know, young businesses, small businesses that really want to expand but don't want the hassle of just doing the same process in different states.
0: Yeah, Gaurang, that's a very interesting comment that you made, but I would just take it one step further. It will also help the artisans and the craftspeople and the whole, you know, kind of that sector to really look at the markets on a national scale. And, you know, it will help them reduce cost of compliance, help them reduce cost of transportation and actually logistics, and open up a huge new opportunity for these people in, you know, not only in tier 3 and tier 4 cities, but maybe in, you know, taluk headquarters and villages of India.
1: And we've always prided ourselves on our spirit of enterprise, but this really makes the playing field for expansion quite level. So, and I'm so glad we dwelt on that, because it's really important, and for our listeners also to know. So thank you very much. Wanting to, you know, now understand from you as an expert, I'm sure when the council met, there were expectations. What are some areas that we actually feel are still required to be addressed and probably on the anvil now?
0: So if you look at that, you know, the first obvious kind of thing which everybody was looking at was this, the kind of allowing of the acceptance of the ITC money. That was a big thing for most companies, right? So that was the first kind of thing, I think, which one is there. So really protect the genuine bona fide buyer on ITC. And this is the, you know, single most kind of unresolved issue, right? I think the GST was designed around periodic returns. Technology now is changing, and you could use, you know, blockchain, you could use others things for a continuous, largely automated tax ledger. Instead of, you know, the current process, invoice, monthly, quarterly return, reconciliation, and then, you know, the whole process. I think we can move to a system of, you know, invoices, real-time validation, continuously updating liability, and could use technology to create a GST compliance dashboard, showing what's the tax liability, eligible ITC, mismatches, refund position, you know, outstanding notices, compliance risk. And we can actually move this, also need a kind of a charter for taxpayers like we have in income tax, but that's maybe some time away. I think another place is that the council started the process of decriminalization. Perhaps there should be a three-tier structure going forward. For a technical or procedural error, it could be just correction and advisory. For negligence and default, tax plus interest plus proportionate penalty. And deliberate fraud could be under civil recovery and later on criminal prosecution. So perhaps this needs to be taken forward, and criminal law should be reserved for intentional economic wrongdoing.
1: Thank you so much for sharing your views with us, Dilip Chennai. It was wonderful to have you on the program with us.
0: Thank you, Gaurang. It's a pleasure being here.
2: 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The participants were Dilip Chinnoy, economic analyst, and Gaurav Dhawanlal, anchor. 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
6: ये है विविध भारती राष्ट्रीय सेवा, देश की सुरीली धड़कन। कुछ ही क्षणों में होगा कार्यक्रम आज के फनकार।